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1: A chance of a spotty shower or thunderstorm this evening, then partly cloudy conditions overnight, the low near 60. A fair amount of sunshine on Sunday, high 81. Sunshine with a few clouds on Monday, 82. It's partly sunny Tuesday, chance for showers or a thunderstorm, a high 84. On Wednesday, it's partly cloudy. Scattered showers and thunderstorms are possible, the high reaching 82. From the WSAW News Channel 7 studio, I'm First Alert Meteorologist Jeremy Tabin.
0: 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We are Rock 105.3 WRLO. And to go.
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2: Hellaciously huge hair, skin-tight leather, and enough decibels to blast the paint off the walls. Where do I sign? This is Dee Snider, and you're moose-knuckle deep in the second hour of the HOH, and it's about to feel real good up in here with Scorpions, Triumph, Skid Row, and a whole bunch more. So I'm going to get things back underway with my third degree. This is where I find out if you're paying attention. I play three in a row. You tell me. No, better yet, stand up and tell the class what they all have in common. Get it? Good. This is Danzig on the House of Hair. Turn it up, you mothers!

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Another piece of triumphant nettle on the House of Hair, appropriately from Triumph. This is Heath Snyder saying, put your air guitar down for just a second so you can redo your do with a full can of Aquanet. It got totally wrecked during that last set, and you're going to need it because I'm doing a huge hair repair to start off the next hour. That didn't come out right. And it's about to unload all over the house. Yeah, it still doesn't sound right.

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14: A chance of a spotty shower or thunderstorm this evening, then partly cloudy conditions overnight, the low near 60. A fair amount of sunshine on Sunday, high 81. Sunshine with a few clouds on Monday, 82. It's partly sunny Tuesday, chance for showers or a thunderstorm, a high 84. On Wednesday, it's partly cloudy. Scattered showers and thunderstorms are possible, the high reaching 82. From the WSAW News Channel 7 studio, I'm First Alert Meteorologist Jeremy Tabin.
13: 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And to go.
5: Strap it down, Northern Wisconsin, because here comes another hour of House of Hair on the Classic Rock Station. 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
5: Boom, baby! You rock so damn hard, you've ended up in a whole new hour of the House of Hair. But that's how you do, headbangers. D's out of here, and this hour is packed with more metal, more requests, and more, well, me. Deal with it. This final hour starts right now with a hair pair from a band that had some of the biggest hair in hair band history, Cinderella. Timekeeper's still out there playing all the classics with a bit less hair, but he still looks rocking. They're in the House of Hair, where old school metal never gets old.

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3: A chance of a spotty shower or thunderstorm this evening, then partly cloudy conditions overnight, the low near 60. A fair amount of sunshine on Sunday, high 81. Sunshine with a few clouds on Monday, 82. It's partly sunny Tuesday, chance for showers or a thunderstorm, a high 84. On Wednesday, it's partly cloudy. Scattered showers and thunderstorms are possible, the high reaching 82. From the WSAW News Channel 7 studio, I'm First Alert Meteorologist Jeremy Tabin.
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9: A chance of a spotty shower or thunderstorm this evening, then partly cloudy conditions overnight, the low near 60. A fair amount of sunshine on Sunday, high 81. Sunshine with a few clouds on Monday, 82. It's partly sunny Tuesday, chance for showers or a thunderstorm, a high 84. On Wednesday, it's partly cloudy. Scattered showers and thunderstorms are possible, the high reaching 82. From the WSAW News Channel 7 studio, I'm First Alert Meteorologist Jeremy Tabin.
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0: Another one of those bands I've seen many times. They always do a great show. Scorpions. And No One Like You with Tim Jeffries. There's no one like the 4th of July, and there's nothing like a 4th of July weekend to celebrate Independence Day as we keep things rolling in just a little bit with some Stone Temple Pilots.
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0: Kind of getting a little funky on that one, huh? Cool version of Heart Straight on our 4th of July weekend. We're celebrating America's 250th birthday with more live tracks than anyone. Stevie Ray is on the way with a great live version of Cold Shot.
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We are Rock 105.3 WRLO. 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
2: A few clouds as we head toward daybreak on Sunday. Temperatures starting near 60. For the day on Sunday, a fair amount of sunshine and warm. The high close to 80. Monday, partly cloudy. High 82. Tuesday, partly sunny. A chance for showers or thunderstorms later in the day or during the evening. High of 84. Some sun Wednesday. Scattered showers and storms late day. High 82. From the WSAW News Channel 7 studio, I'm First Alert Meteorologist Jeremy Tabin.
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0: It's our 4th of July weekend, live tracks all weekend, and kind of a different version of David Bowie's fame. But they didn't call him the chameleon for nothing, you know. He changed things up all the time. Tell you what, I got another Bowie song coming up, but this one's going to be slightly different, with a different band, in fact. I think you know what I'm talking about. David Bowie with Queen on the way next.
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0: Thanks very much, everyone, for coming. Thank you. Good night.
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0: up the top with Mutt on the 4th of July weekend. 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
7: A few clouds as we head toward daybreak on Sunday. Temperatures starting near 60. For the day on Sunday, a fair amount of sunshine and warm. The high close to 80. Monday, partly cloudy. High 82. Tuesday, partly sunny. A chance for showers or thunderstorms later in the day or during the evening. High of 84. Some sun Wednesday. Scattered showers and storms late day. High 82. From the WSAW News Channel 7 studio, I'm First Alert Meteorologist Jeremy Tabin.
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0: Yow, Foreigner, live on your 4th of July weekend and the Dirty White Boy. Now you don't have to pay for a concert ticket. You get to hear Foreigner live here and all these great bands live all weekend long for you on your 4th of July weekend. Slaughter, they're coming up. Alteron Boston and the Scorpions are on deck too.
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great one from Mark Slaughter and Slaughter and Fly to the Angels with Mud on your 4th of July weekend. We love you live. Live tracks all weekend long for you for your 4th of July. Happy 4th of July to you and yours. Go rock the weekend all the way. The Scorpions are coming up. I'll throw on the Eagles and Benatar's on today.

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Antigo.

0: Hey, you shook me all night long. AC/DC live. How about that? The Thunder from Down Under live on your 4th of July weekend. You don't have to go to the Power Up Tour. You get to hear it right here, all live tracks all weekend long for you on your 4th of July weekend. Cream, Queen, and the Foos, they're all coming.
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3: A few clouds as we head toward daybreak on Sunday. Temperatures starting near 60. For the day on Sunday, a fair amount of sunshine and warm. The high close to 80. Monday, partly cloudy. High 82. Tuesday, partly sunny. A chance for showers or thunderstorms later in the day or during the evening. High of 84. Some sun Wednesday. Scattered showers and storms late day. High 82. From the WSAW News Channel 7 studio, I'm First Alert Meteorologist Jeremy Tabin.
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0: David Bowie in Ground Control to Major Tom. Space Oddity with Mud on your 4th of July weekend. Live tracks all weekend long for you. Rocking it live because we love you live. Hey, Styx, they're coming up. Author on the Stone Temple Pilots and the Rolling Stones are next.
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0: Right on the Red Rocker and Best of Both Worlds with Mudd on your 4th of July weekend. He's on a tour, the Best of All Worlds tour, rocking all over the place. You don't have to go to that tour. You get to hear it right here on your 4th of July weekend. Elton John is coming up. 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
5: A few clouds as we head toward daybreak on Sunday. Temperatures starting near 60. For the day on Sunday, a fair amount of sunshine and warm. The high close to 80. Monday, partly cloudy. High 82. Tuesday, partly sunny. A chance for showers or thunderstorms later in the day or during the evening. High of 84. Some sun Wednesday. Scattered showers and storms late day. High 82. From the WSAW News Channel 7 studio, I'm First Alert Meteorologist Jeremy Tabin.
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0: One long time, Elton John and the tale of the Rocket Man with Mud on your 4th of July weekend. Live tracks for you all weekend long. I love that tune with that great work culture. Working 5 days a week in space. He comes down to catch the weekend and back up in space for 5 more days. Way to go, Elton John. You too, they're coming up for you. Author on SRV and Led Zepp, they're on deck as well.
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0: Right on SRV on your 4th of July weekend and Pride and Joy with Mud. I love that one. We heard from U2 for U2 in that set. U2 with a brand new album on the way at the end of the year. You know 100% coming from them. That album will rock all the way. Led Zepp, they're coming up. I'll throw on the thunder from down under and look out. The Police are on deck.
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We are Rock 105.3 WRLO. And to go.

0: Right on how sweet it is, Sweet Emotion, Aerosmith with Mud on your 4th of July weekend. It is sweet. Come on, your Sunday fun day is a supersize today on your 4th of July weekend. Happy birthday, America. Go enjoy your weekend, Queen, Alice in Chains, and the Top. They're all coming up next.
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5: A few clouds as we head toward daybreak on Sunday. Temperatures starting near 60. For the day on Sunday, a fair amount of sunshine and warm. The high close to 80. Monday, partly cloudy. High 82. Tuesday, partly sunny. A chance for showers or thunderstorms later in the day or during the evening. High of 84. Some sun Wednesday. Scattered showers and storms late day. High 82. From the WSAW News Channel 7 studio, I'm First Alert Meteorologist Jeremy Tabin.
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0: are the champions of classic rock. Ween with Mud on your 4th of July weekend. Live tracks all weekend long for you. Alice in Chains in that set. And look out, the Rooster is coming to get you. If you don't want hamburgers later on today, Rooster on the Grill. Let's go. Hey, the Priest, they're coming up. I'll throw on Lynyrd. And Nirvana's on deck, too.
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0: Give me back my bullets. Leonard with Mud on your 4th of July weekend. Live tracks all weekend long for you. Leonard rocking a tour pretty soon with Varner, the Double Trouble Double Vision Tour. How about that pairing? How about that name? Way to go, guys. Very cool. Dire Straits are coming up. I'll throw on Whitesnake and Nirvana. They're on.
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5: A few clouds as we head toward daybreak on Sunday. Temperatures starting near 60. For the day on Sunday, a fair amount of sunshine and warm. The high close to 80. Monday, partly cloudy. High 82. Tuesday, partly sunny. A chance for showers or thunderstorms later in the day or during the evening. High of 84. Some sun Wednesday. Scattered showers and storms late day. High 82. 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

0: Kansas with your shopping tune with that return policy. That question, how long do you have till the point of no return on your 4th of July weekend? Happy 4th of July weekend to you and yours. Floyd's coming up. I'll throw on Leonard and Led Zepp there on deck two.
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Antigo.

0: Freedom Tour right at home for you. And Stone in Love on your 4th of July weekend, live tracks all weekend long for you. You don't have to pay for your concert ticket. You don't have to catch all the fighting between the members of Journey. You get to hear it here, all these live tracks all weekend long for you. The Doobie Bros are coming up. Out there on Skid Row and Kiss. They're on.
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2: A few clouds as we head toward daybreak on Sunday. Temperature starting near 60. For the day on Sunday, a fair amount of sunshine and warm. The high close to 80. Monday, partly cloudy. High 82. Tuesday, partly sunny. A chance for showers or thunderstorms later in the day or during the evening. High of 84. Some sun Wednesday. Scattered showers and storms late day. High 82. From the WSAW News Channel 7 studio, I'm First Alert Meteorologist Jeremy Tabin.
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0: Yeah, Doobie Bros rocking down the highway with Mud on your 4th of July weekend. Live tracks all weekend long. I love it. Doobie Bros and Santana, they're rocking a tour together. How about that pairing? How about that tour? Two legendary bands. One amazing show. Hey, AC/DC, they're coming up. I'll throw on the coupe. And Supertramp, they're on deck too.
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0: All right. Thank you. Good night. The Coop and School's out with Mud on your 4th of July weekend. Live tracks all weekend long for you. I hear a lot of back to school sale action on TV. Don't do that to the kids. Don't buzzkill the kids so soon. Come on. Give them a little time to enjoy their summertime fun. Billy Squire's coming up. Author on the Kinks and AC/DC. They're on deck tonight.
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0: Hey friends, it's Brian from North Star Lanes in Antigo. 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

0: Four live cuts every hour. Four for the 4th of July weekend at Jimi Hendrix. Nothing like on stage. If you were around when he was around and you saw him live, you were very, very fortunate. Well, for right now, we got Boston and German Rock and Roll and the Scorpions and some live cuts a little later on from the Rolling Stones.
1: Happy summer, everyone. It's Brian from North Star Lanes in Antigo. 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
20: A few clouds as we head toward daybreak on Sunday. Temperatures starting near 60. For the day on Sunday, a fair amount of sunshine and warm. The high close to 80. Monday, partly cloudy. High 82. Tuesday, partly sunny. A chance for showers or thunderstorms later in the day or during the evening. High of 84. Some sun Wednesday. Scattered showers and storms late day. High 82. From the WSAW News Channel 7 studio, I'm First Alert Meteorologist Jeremy Tabin.
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0: That's great live Zeppelin for the 4th of July, each and every hour. And it's amazing because the song is called Black Dog, because there was a black lab at Headley Grange Castle where they recorded their 4th album. But the thing is, we never did find out the dog's name. Hey, if you're a trucker, we got the perfect song for you from 1973 coming up, Golden Ear.
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And to go.

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0: Another great live cut. Four for the 4th of July. And the Rolling Stones. You know, that song was supposed to be on the Some Girls album in 1978, and it didn't get on there. And it had a reggae beat originally. So when they brought it back out and put it on the Tattoo You album in 1981, the late drummer Charlie Watts changed the beat to rock and roll. There was an example right there. I got Billy Idol on.
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7: Fair amount of sunshine for today, the high 81. Mostly clear tonight, low 57. It's partly cloudy on Monday, high 82. Tuesday, sun mixing with clouds. A chance for showers or storms later in the day or at night. The high reaches 84. From the WSAW News Channel 7 studio, I'm First Alert Meteorologist Jeremy Tabin.
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0: Steve Miliband, if you ever see him live, he tells us that we rock him as much as he rocks us, and it's a two-way street. Four for the 4th of July weekend. More coming up this hour. Eddie Money has one that was early in his career, and we still don't know what lady he might have been singing to next.
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6: Fair amount of sunshine for today, the high 81. Mostly clear tonight, low 57. It's partly cloudy on Monday, high 82. Tuesday, sun mixing with clouds. A chance for showers or storms later in the day or at night. The high reaches 84. From the WSAW News Channel 7 studio, I'm First Alert Meteorologist Jeremy Tabin.
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And to go.

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0: Four live cuts, four for the 4th of July, and one from Mellencamp. You know, he always had great, great songs, and some of them were kind of a tongue-in-cheek about the American dream, like the one you just heard from the stage. Hey, Heart is all coming up, ready to beat.
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2: Fair amount of sunshine for today, the high 81. Mostly clear tonight, low 57. It's partly cloudy on Monday, high 82. Tuesday, sun mixing with clouds. A chance for showers or storms later in the day or at night. The high reaches 84. 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

0: Now, there is a great rare cut from one of the greatest bands, especially live, an acoustic version from Tesla. Four for the 4th of July, and four more coming up next hour as well. Right now, let's stay where we are with Foreigner and one live from Pat Benatar.
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4: Fair amount of sunshine for today, the high 81, mostly clear tonight, low 57. It's partly cloudy on Monday, high 82. Tuesday, sun mixing with clouds, a chance for showers or storms later in the day or at night, the high reaches 84. From the WSAW News Channel 7 studio, I'm First Alert Meteorologist Jeremy Tabin.
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0: They got that Southern Georgia rock and roll, and it's nothing like blues live with the Black Crowes. Four every hour, four for the 4th of July. Right now, we're going to look into Pink Floyd, see what's going on with them from the wall.
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12: Fair amount of sunshine for today, the high 81. Mostly clear tonight, low 57. It's partly cloudy on Monday, high 82. Tuesday, sun mixing with clouds. A chance for showers or storms later in the day or at night. The high reaches 84. From the WSAW News Channel 7 studio, I'm First Alert Meteorologist Jeremy Tabin.
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0: a 4th of July of a weekend, another great live cut, and Ugly Kid Joe, Rock 105.3 WRLO, the classic rock station. And do not miss Middays with Melvin. Catch Dave Melvin from 9 to noon. Now, Dave's radio show is a shining example of failing with remarkable consistency. Ah, come on, he's just a regular guy. You'll love him. Don't miss him. And the Eagles, up next on Rock 105.3 WRLO, the classic rock station.
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2: Fair amount of sunshine for today, the high 81. Mostly clear tonight, low 57. It's partly cloudy on Monday, high 82. Tuesday, sun mixing with clouds. A chance for showers or storms later in the day or at night. The high reaches 84. From the WSAW News Channel 7 studio, I'm First Alert Meteorologist Jeremy Tabin.
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0: originally on the album from the late 60s. It was Blind Faith with Rick Gretsch, Eric Clapton, Ginger Baker, and Steve Winwood. And then Clapton and Steve Winwood are doing it live for you there. That's right, 4th of July weekend, 4 live every hour and more coming up. Plus a good one from Night Ranger.
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0: Remember the great late David Bowie on our 4th of July holiday weekend. It is Lester. We made it through the explosives last night. I'm sure your neighborhood will still have some blowed off tonight. It always does. You know, usually one, two, three nights after 4th of July, people are still blowing stuff off. But the big show, of course, last night. Hopefully you had fun. You were safe. Looking forward to another set. Cranking up Judas Priest, Scorpions. And we'll do another live cut for you, this time featuring Lonesome Dave Peverett and the Foghat Boys.
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8: Sunshine mixed with some clouds this afternoon. The high 81. Mostly clear tonight. Low 57. Sunny to partly cloudy Monday with a high of 82. A mix of clouds and sun for Tuesday. A chance for showers and storms later in the day. Better odds at night. High 84. From a WSAW News Channel 7 studio, a First Alert meteorologist, Jeremy Tabin.
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0: 4th of July weekend. Lonesome Dave Peverett and the Fog Hat Boys with Fool for the City. It's Lester going to go rocking down the highway with BTO and live super duper Alice Cooper for our Sunday morning coming up.
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3: Sunshine mixed with some clouds this afternoon. The high 81. Mostly clear tonight. Low 57. Sunny to partly cloudy Monday with a high of 82. A mix of clouds and sun for Tuesday. A chance for showers and storms later in the day. Better odds at night. High 84. From a WSAW News Channel 7 studio, a First Alert meteorologist, Jeremy Tabin.
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0: done being a nice guy, he is the one only super duper Alice Cooper on a rockin' 4th of July weekend. Rock 105.3 WRLO, the classic rock station. Also today, throwing in some studio stuff besides some live ones. We did all live yesterday and Friday night. 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

0: Oh, this has been so much fun. The 4th of July weekend, of course, started Friday. Drive time, nothing but live. All day yesterday, nothing but live. Today, kind of slowing it down, a little mixture of both studio and live, wrapping it up Monday morning, Fleetwood Mac, because tomorrow we start a Monday morning. Our holiday's over. Some of the smart people. I do know a handful of people that took off not only Thursday, Friday to make it a 4-day weekend. They took off Monday to make it a 5-day weekend, but only using, of course, 2 vacation days. Yeah, smart. I'm envious of those that take the extra days. Blue Oyster Cult, Ozzy, rocking our Sunday. So we get flying high again with the Ozman, who sadly, the 1-year anniversary of his passing coming up. Oh, and we'll do live. A guy who's going into the Rock and Roll Hall of Fame coming up in...
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11: Sunshine mixed with some clouds this afternoon. The high 81. Mostly clear tonight. Low 57. Sunny to partly cloudy Monday with a high of 82. A mix of clouds and sun for Tuesday. A chance for showers and storms later in the day. Better odds at night. High 84. From the WSAW News Channel 7 studio, I'm First Alert Meteorologist Jeremy Tabin.
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0: I'm hoping we hear that live in November with Billy on stage performing it and not a bunch of people singing Billy Idol songs. I mean, I understand both. I mean, they're there. They're being honored. They should be able to sit and just watch other people if they want. But a lot of them do, if they can, get out there and jam. And you know, Billy Idol's in great shape. Still rocking to this day. November, he becomes a Rock and Roll Hall of Famer. Billy Idol. It's last year. More Rock and Roll Hall of Famers on the way. Pearl Jam before the top of the hour. Jefferson Starship will start up another superset that includes a live cut from the legendary Lynyrd Skynyrd. Moments away.
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5: Sunshine mixed with some clouds this afternoon, the high 81. Mostly clear tonight, low 57. Sunny to partly cloudy Monday with a high of 82. A mix of clouds and sun for Tuesday. A chance for showers and storms later in the day. Better odds at night, high 84. From the WSAW News Channel 7 studio, I'm First Alert Meteorologist Jeremy Tabin.
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0: Good enough USA stuff right there. Jacksonville, Florida's Lynyrd Skynyrd on our 4th of July weekend. It is Lester, honored to be serving up all kinds of, well, today a mixture. You know, we started the weekend back on Friday, all live, all day yesterday live, but we're winding it down because our holiday's almost over. But we still got some more live ones to slide in, put you in the front row. Mixed in with some studio stuff, like in moments. We got ourselves started with another superset. We will hear live stuff from Police and Elton John. We'll hear stuff from the studio, from Pearl Jam, Mellencamp, Aerosmith, and more.
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1: About 13,000 people in Seymour, Indiana, where John grew up, still owns a place there as well, the family Mellon Camp. It's last year. We rolled through our 4th of July weekend. Some live music throughout the day for you today. To this time, the Police. It's that message in a bottle live on the 4th of July weekend. Thanks for being with us.

0: Lenny and the Jets live from the legendary Elton John on our 4th of July rockin' weekend, Lester. Today, of course, winding down the live ones. We did it all live from Friday night through yesterday. Today, kind of doing a half and half thing, mixing things in, keeping you on your toes. Like moments from now, in the studio, ZZ Top, their Eliminator album. Yet, we also have a breakdown with Tom Petty and his Heartbreakers, part of our 4th of July weekend. It's all for you, absolutely free. Thanks for...
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5: Sunshine mixed with some clouds this afternoon. The high 81. Mostly clear tonight. Low 57. Sunny to partly cloudy Monday with a high of 82. A mix of clouds and sun for Tuesday. A chance for showers and storms later in the day. Better odds at night. High 84. From the WSAW News Channel 7 studio, a First Alert meteorologist, Jeremy Tabin.
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0: Breaking it down with Mr. Petty and the Heartbreakers on our 4th of July weekend. How you doing? It's Lester. Have you enjoyed all the breakdown and analysis that every sports geek has about the game coming up tomorrow night? Yeah. Unless you're living under a rock. USA and Belgium. Round of 16. Can the U.S. somehow make it to the Elite Eight of the World Cup of Soccer? Playing their home turf? We'll find out tomorrow night as the country will be cheering for the USA, USA, USA. Analytics, they say the U.S. has got a shot. It's a 50-50 game, most part. I'm just going to enjoy it. And if we win, we win. If we lose, well, it's been a great run.
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6: Sunshine mixed with some clouds this afternoon. The high 81. Mostly clear tonight. Low 57. Sunny to partly cloudy Monday with a high of 82. A mix of clouds and sun for Tuesday. A chance for showers and storms later in the day. Better odds at night. High 84. From the WSAW News Channel 7 studio, I'm First Alert Meteorologist Jeremy Tabin.
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0: The late, great Stevie Ray Vaughan. So hard to believe it's been 36 years. 4th of July holiday weekend. Thanks for tuning in. 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

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Need a roof? 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We are Rock 105.3 WRLO. And to go.

0: Davies brothers, Rick and Dave, a.k.a. the Kinks, and Lola, 4th of July holiday weekend, along with Lester. A couple studio album cuts from U2 and April Wine on the way. And for Billy, shot me a Facebook messenger wanting to hear some AC/DC. Said we need to get Thunderstruck on this Sunday afternoon. I agree. That's a perfect song to crank up, live especially. It's coming up in...
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10: Sunshine mixed with some clouds this afternoon, the high 81. Mostly clear tonight, low 57. Sunny to partly cloudy Monday with a high of 82. A mix of clouds and sun for Tuesday. A chance for showers and storms later in the day. Better odds at night, high 84. From the WSAW News Channel 7 studio, I'm First Alert Meteorologist Jeremy Tabin.
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2: Sunshine mixed with some clouds this afternoon, the high 81. Mostly clear tonight, low 57. Sunny to partly cloudy Monday with a high of 82. A mix of clouds and sun for Tuesday. A chance for showers and storms later in the day. Better odds at night, high 84. From the WSAW News Channel 7 studio, I'm First Alert Meteorologist Jeremy Tabin.
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0: Clapton coming live, the only three-time Rock and Roll Hall of Fame inductee, Mr. Clapton, of course, along with Lester. Thank you so much for listening. Honored to have your acquaintance this Sunday after the 4th of July holiday. Yeah, reality setting in. You look at the calendar, we don't get another holiday until Labor Day. We got to go 2 months, 5 days a week, grinding through it. But that's all right. That's why we're here. We provide that soundtrack to help the weeks fly by. Next thing you know, it's going to be Labor Day, end of the summer. Kids go back to school. Yeah. Next up, Superset, Killer Classics on the way from Nirvana, Ozzy. And a couple of live cuts, Pretenders in Kansas, part of that set.
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0: Web Grand Steve Walsh plays Robbie Steinhardt on that electric violin. Carry On Wayward Son, Kansas, 4th of July, holiday weekend, serving up some live Foreigner band that went in the Rock and Roll Hall of Fame a couple years ago, plus studio stuff. Sammy and Pink Floyd coming up momentarily as we rock through this Sunday. Thanks so much for sharing the holiday weekend.
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6: Sunshine mixed with some clouds this afternoon. The high 81. Mostly clear tonight. Low 57. Sunny to partly cloudy Monday with a high of 82. A mix of clouds and sun for Tuesday. A chance for showers and storms later in the day. Better odds at night. High 84. From the WSAW News Channel 7 studio, I'm First Alert Meteorologist Jeremy Tabin.
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0: feeling that first time. The Rock and Roll Hall of Fame inductees a couple years ago. Foreigner on our 4th of July holiday weekend. Slaster, Deep Purple, their classic Smoke on the Water studio version. Plus a live Who cut are coming up in just mere moments. And don't forget tomorrow, wear your red, white, and blue. Be a part of the bandwagon jumpers, whether you like soccer or not. It's the USA versus Belgium. Can you even point out where Belgium is on the world map? Could you even get the right continent? That's who the U.S. has to beat in the round of 16. They win, they move on. They lose, they're knocked out. What'll happen tomorrow night, prime time? Everybody in the U.S. supposedly is going to be watching soccer, cheering on the USA. I'll tune on. I want to see it. I'd love to see them win. I think they play like somebody unbeatable next. So it would be cool that they won this and then lost to somebody great. But only time will tell. Tomorrow night, the USA could be their last soccer game of the summer.
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8: Sunshine mixed with some clouds this afternoon. The high 81. Mostly clear tonight. Low 57. Sunny to partly cloudy Monday with a high of 82. A mix of clouds and sun for Tuesday. A chance for showers and storms later in the day. Better odds at night. High 84. From the WSAW News Channel 7 studio, a First Alert meteorologist, Jeremy Tabin.
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0: 4th of July weekend with The Who and 515 Rock 105.3 WRLO, the classic rock station. Of course, winding down our live cuts. We were nothing but live Friday night, all day yesterday, today, and kind of mixing it in because the weekend's kind of winding down. Like you, I'm probably doing some laundry, cleaning the house, stuff like that. Things that got to be done at the end of the holiday weekend. We will live Peter Frampton classic, which you've heard before, but I'm also going to pull up one that you may not have heard. I got a rare live Rolling Stones cut we're going to throw out there. Plus, we'll drop by some albums from The Cars as well as Rush, part of the next superset, Rock 105.3 WRLO, where Tuesdays you could hear your favorite twofer on the air. 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You see Dave Melvin's picture, click on it, and that's where you request your twofer. 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

0: Rolling Stones on a 4th of July holiday weekend. We're doing live cuts from your favorite artist all weekend long. Stay close. Got Pearl Jam on the way. We'll do Billy Idol.
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5: Sunshine mixed with some clouds this afternoon, the high 81. Mostly clear tonight, low 57. Sunny to partly cloudy Monday with a high of 82. A mix of clouds and sun for Tuesday. A chance for showers and storms later in the day. Better odds at night, high 84. From the WSAW News Channel 7 studio, I'm First Alert Meteorologist Jeremy Tabin.
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0: It is the Eagles, Seven Bridges Road, live on a 4th of July holiday weekend. Yeah, we got live cuts from all your favorites. We'll be doing them all weekend long. More on the way. Got one from REO Speedwagon coming up. We'll do some Boston next.
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6: Sunshine mixed with some clouds this afternoon. The high 81. Mostly clear tonight. Low 57. Sunny to partly cloudy Monday with a high of 82. A mix of clouds and sun for Tuesday. A chance for showers and storms later in the day. Better odds at night. High 84. 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

0: Live REO Speedwagon on a 4th of July holiday weekend. Hey, it's Tayshia. Stay close. Got Tesla by request.
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0: Bob Seger and the Silver Bullet Band on a 4th of July holiday weekend. We're doing live cuts from all your faves. Got one from the Doobies.
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8: Partly cloudy heading into early this evening, then mostly clear overnight, low 57. Sunny to partly cloudy on Monday, high 82. Partly to mostly cloudy Tuesday, chance for showers or thunderstorms later in the day, high of 84. More clouds and sun Wednesday, scattered showers and storms later in the day, high 80. From the WSAW News Channel 7 studio, a First Alert meteorologist, Jeremy Tabin.
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0: Live music from the Doobie Brothers on a 4th of July holiday weekend. Hope you're having a great time this weekend as we celebrate our nation's 250th birthday. More live stuff on the way. Oh, one of my favorites from 38 Special. It's straight ahead.
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5: Partly cloudy heading into early this evening, then mostly clear overnight, low 57. Sunny to partly cloudy on Monday, high 82. Partly to mostly cloudy Tuesday, chance for showers or thunderstorms later in the day, high of 84. More clouds and sun Wednesday, scattered showers and storms later in the day, high 80. From the WSAW News Channel 7 studio, a First Alert meteorologist, Jeremy Tabin.
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6: Rumors spread around in that Texas town. Right the shack outside the games. And you know what I'm talking about. 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

0: My music from 38 Special, Rock 105.3 WRLO, the classic rock station. It's part of our 4th of July holiday weekend. We were throwing all these live cuts at you. I got one coming up from Zeppelin.
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2: Partly cloudy heading into early this evening, then mostly clear overnight, low 57. Sunny to partly cloudy on Monday, high 82. Partly to mostly cloudy Tuesday, chance for showers or thunderstorms later in the day, high of 84. More clouds and sun Wednesday, scattered showers and storms later in the day, high 80. From the WSAW News Channel 7 studio, a First Alert meteorologist, Jeremy Tabin.
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0: Live music from Tom Petty and the Heartbreakers on a 4th of July holiday weekend. We're doing live cuts all weekend long. Hope you had a great 4th. Hope you're having a great day today. Did you see the fireworks at the Capitol yesterday? Good Lord. I think they said last 4th of July there were 20,000 fireworks shot off, and last night, God, it was hundreds of thousands. So it was really cool. Really cool. You can find the video online somewhere, I'm sure. Got the Doors coming up, live Doors, and Bob Seger next.
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4: Partly cloudy heading into early this evening, then mostly clear overnight, low 57. Sunny to partly cloudy on Monday, high 82. Partly to mostly cloudy Tuesday, chance for showers or thunderstorms later in the day, high of 84. More clouds and sun Wednesday, scattered showers and storms later in the day, high 80. From the WSAW News Channel 7 studio, I'm First Alert Meteorologist Jeremy Tabin.
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0: live music from the Doors on a 4th of July holiday weekend. More live music on the way, and by request, Metallica. We got those guys.
1: Think back to the last time you were in nature. What comes to mind? Hiking through a lush forest? Floating on a lazy river? Or perhaps watching a vibrant sunset on a beach full of glistening plastic bottles and food wrappers? Unfortunately, this isn't a joke. Here in the U.S., we generate the most plastic waste in the world, with 70% of it ending up in landfills. And by the time you're done listening to this ad, more than a dump truck's worth of plastic will have made it into the ocean. Plastic has become a useful part of our everyday lives, but it's polluting the air, water, and soil that all life needs to survive. 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

0: hands down, one of the best voices in rock. Brad Delp with Boston, live Boston for you. It's a 4th of July holiday weekend. We're doing live cuts all weekend long. I have more on the way from Blue Oyster Cult. I got some Motley Crue. How about we do some autograph?
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7: Partly cloudy heading into early this evening, then mostly clear overnight, low 57. Sunny to partly cloudy on Monday, high 82. Partly to mostly cloudy Tuesday, chance for showers or thunderstorms later in the day, high of 84. More clouds and sun Wednesday, scattered showers and storms later in the day, high 80. From the WSAW News Channel 7 studio, I'm First Alert Meteorologist Jeremy Tabin.
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0: Live music from Blue Oyster Cult. Don't fear the Reaper. Yeah, get that plastic surgery, get those testosterone pellets, you know, it's all good. Hey, it's Tayshia. It's a 4th of July holiday weekend. We're doing live cuts all weekend long. I'm loving it because some of these I've never even heard before. Greg Stone is the guy putting all this together. He's done another he's always doing an amazing job. But yeah, kudos to him. Got one coming up from the Scorpions. You are not going to hear anywhere else. So don't go anywhere.
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2: Partly cloudy heading into early this evening, then mostly clear overnight, low 57. Sunny to partly cloudy on Monday, high 82. Partly to mostly cloudy Tuesday, chance for showers or thunderstorms later in the day, high of 84. More clouds and sun Wednesday, scattered showers and storms later in the day, high 80. From the WSAW News Channel 7 studio, a First Alert meteorologist, Jeremy Tabin.
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0: That's those crazy Germans. Live music from the Scorpions on a 4th of July holiday weekend. Live cuts all weekend long and plenty more to go, so don't go anywhere. I've got something for you from Pink Floyd.
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We are Rock 105.3 WRLO. 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

0: Not a little, a whole lot of Rosie live from AC/DC. It is a 4th of July holiday weekend. More live cuts for you on the way. Got one from Foreigner just straight ahead. Also going to throw in some U2 and Van Halen.
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1: Mostly clear for tonight, the low falls at 57. Monday, sunshine along with a few afternoon clouds, high 82. Tuesday, turning mostly cloudy. The chance for showers or thunderstorms later in the day into the evening, the high 84. Wednesday, partly to mostly cloudy. Scattered afternoon, evening showers and storms. Stronger storms producing locally heavy rainfall, high of 80. Partly sunny for Thursday, the high 78. From the WSAW News Channel 7 studio, I'm First Alert Meteorologist Jeremy Tabin.
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0: some live music for you from Foreigner on a 4th of July holiday weekend. Yeah, I'm loving it. I really am. Live cuts from everybody all weekend long. Have one coming up from Stone Temple Pilots. Also got some Fleetwood Mac coming up for you.
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